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Alessia Cara, Trust My Lonely on Mix 106.5. It is 6:13 on Tuesday, July 21st. And right now it is 19 outside the studio. Now we do have a mostly cloudy morning, a chance for some showers. Looks like we got some showers through the overnight. High of 24. We may even see a thunderstorm today, so just kind of prepare yourselves for that. As you get ready to leave the house, you're going to want to, you know, grab a rain jacket just in case. Throw the umbrella in your bag in case you get caught in the rain. But how was the rest of your Monday? Mine was pretty uneventful, I'll be honest. Yeah, pretty uneventful. It's one of those things nowadays when you run into someone that you haven't seen in a while, and they're like, oh, what's new with you? And it's like, I'm 42 years old. I just work every day. Nothing's new. I seldom have anything of interest to report. And anything I do say usually has something to do with my dogs. I mean, I guess my recent anecdote is that my boyfriend is going through the St. John Ambulance Therapy Program with our chocolate lab. And they've been visiting Summit Place the last few weeks. Remy and him have been going up there and doing visits with the seniors who live at Summit Place. And it's going really well. And apparently Remy is very popular with the ladies up there. And actually the gentleman too. Apparently everybody just loves him. So I guess that's what's kind of new with us. But other than that, we just work. That's really it. Oh, goodness. Growing up is not nearly as glamorous as you think it is when you're younger, right? You're thinking, oh, I'm gonna have my own place. I'm going to, you know, do whatever I want to do. And that seems really fun and good. But then you get there to the age where you are by yourself and you're doing things for yourself. And you realize it's really expensive and money doesn't grow on trees. And you got to go to work and make money to do all the things you want to do. And that's usually not enough to do those things. Oh, goodness. Yeah, all I can say is don't grow up. It's a trap. Stay young, stay youthful as long as you possibly can. And also stay living with your parents as long as you possibly can. Until they kick you out, of course. Coming up in about 2 hours, we're going to be celebrating birthdays and anniversaries. If you know somebody who has one today, July 21st, let me know. Go to our Facebook page, our website, or use the Red Bay Lodge text line, 519-376-1065. And we're back to it. Life Lessons with Sarah.

0: Enrique Iglesias tonight. I'm loving you on Mix 106.5. It is the Mix Morning Show. Good morning. I'm Sarah Carmichael, and there is a fair amount of construction all around. And I know that Matt was talking about how there's going to be even more construction happening in the next few weeks. So stay apprised of the situation by visiting BayshoreBroadcasting.ca, our news website. And of course, if you're out driving and you see a delay, whether it be construction related or it's an accident, you can always let me know by sending a message when it's safe to do that on the Red Bay Lodge text line at 519-376-1065. We'll happily pass along any information that you're able to provide. We do not have a traffic chopper or traffic cameras or anything like that. I am very limited to what I can see. It's about a half a block radius here in the downtown, and that's about it. I saw a lot of people driving not safely yesterday. I saw a lot of speeding. I saw several red lights being run, and it just confuses me. It really does. Where are you going? That's so important. I don't know. And this comes from someone who's a very busy person, and I have a lot of things to do during the day. I still stop at red lights, right? I still drive an appropriate speed to get to the things I need to do. But anyway, moral of the story, point of the rant is just a reminder to please be safe. We got kids on summer holidays. I don't know if you've seen them, but they're on bikes, they're on scooters, they're on skateboards, they're on electric bikes, and they're not always maybe being the safest, the most precautious when they're out and about with their friends, because they get super excited and they may not always look both ways before they cross the street and so on. So please just be extra cautious and aware that the kids are around, especially if you live in a residential area, especially if you're traveling near a park. There's a very good chance that you're going to see some kids. So drive safe.
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Lala with Dracula on Mix 106.5. Just got a message on the Red Bay Lodge text line from Paula, who just so happens to be one of the owners of Sugar Dust. She said, just wanted to let you know the lights at Mennonite Corners are out, so people need to treat it like a four-way stop. That is out towards Kilsyth. That is also known as the Rockford Bypass. So just keep that in mind if you travel through there, if maybe you're coming in from Tara, so on and so forth. Again, that is the lights out at Mennonite Corners. So please remember to treat that as a four-way stop.

0: Was part of the World Cup halftime show on Sunday in New Jersey. That is Justin Bieber, Let Me Love You on Mix 106.5. Madonna also there, Shakira, BTS, Burna Boy, and more. They really did a lot with 11 minutes, didn't they? It is Sarah Carmichael. This is the Mix Morning Show. I just put up a new blog at mix1065.ca. It's talking about this new show on HGTV. Now, I'll admit I'm not usually one to watch that network or really have any interest. I don't really care about home improvement. I can't afford any of the houses that they're shopping for, and it kind of depresses me. But this one, I'm in for. It's called The Totally 90s House, and it's going to be featuring some of the biggest TV stars from the 90s. They're going to get paired up, and then they're going to get sent into a house that looks like it's straight out of the 90s because it hasn't been updated, and they are going to be tasked with transforming it into a more modern masterpiece. Now, they're going to be competing for bragging rights. $25,000 as well will be donated to their favorite charity if they win. The celebrity teams will include Melissa Joan Hart, who of course was from Sabrina the Teenage Witch, Brian Austin Green from 90210, Joey and Matthew Lawrence, Jodie Sweetin, she was Stephanie on Full House, Beverly Mitchell, she was Lucy on Seventh Heaven, and Keisha Knight from The Cosby Show. So they're, as I said, going to get teamed up, put into this house. They have to renovate it and update it. The 6-episode series will premiere August 26th on HGTV. And I almost forgot to mention that hosting the show will be a familiar face, Jaleel White. You might not know that name, but you may know him from Family Matters as he played the iconic character Steve Urkel.
1: Did I do that?
0: Definitely looking forward to this. And if you want more details, I've got my blog up at mix1065.ca.
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Imagine Dragons and Believer on Mix 106.5. It is the Mix Morning Show. Good morning. I'm Sarah Carmichael. It is 7:15. Coming up this Friday, Saturday, Sunday, the Marine Heritage Festival happening in Southampton. Now, this is a lot of different things going on, okay? Friday, they have their Artisan and Taste Market. That runs every Friday, July and August, at the Southampton Coliseum. There's going to be a ferry boat tradition, and that'll be at St. Paul's Church Hall from 2:30 to 4. The kids' bike rally at Jubilee Park. Registration 4:30 to 5. Races start at 5. There will also be the Bruce County Museum and Cultural Center tours of the exhibits. There's going to be Comedy Magic with Steve Baker, the Captain Sparrow's Corn Roast Barbecue, and then the Chantry Time Trek Adventure. That's all at the museum on Friday. On Saturday, a pancake breakfast put on by the Southampton Rotary Club at the Southampton Harbor in Pioneer Park. There will be a children's gold hunt, entertainment, fun in the park, tall ship experience, music. There will also be a lifeguard rescue demonstration, a fish fry, and the ever popular cardboard boat races. So that's going to be from 1 until 3. Registration is 11 to 12:30, and then the races start at 1 o'clock. There will then be the Sunset Beach Party from 7 to 11, and then on Sunday they have a whole bunch of other stuff going on. So my recommendation is to go to ChantryIsland.com and look at the event brochure, because it's got the specifics, the times, and the locations. It is going to be a really fun couple of days in Southampton. So if you're interested in participating, it is the 15th annual Marine Heritage Festival, and it's happening this weekend. Here's Taylor Swift, Anti-Hero.

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3: 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It is 7:24. I'm Sarah. Now, Bruno Mars is one of the artists who you could be seeing if you were to win the Mix World Tour. Now, in order to get into win, you have to get into the ballot box. Now, the way it works is that each weekend, you're going to find our summer cruiser person at various events, and they're going to set up a table. They're going to set up the ballot box and encourage people to enter. That's all well and good. You put your name and phone number onto the ballot, put it in the ballot box. That's step one, because step two is that you have to be listening the following Monday for me to call out a name from that ballot box. I do this just after the 7 o'clock news, and I will then give you 10 minutes to call me back here in the studio at 519-376-1065. If you do, you will go into the grand prize draw, which is coming up on August 25th. And if you win the grand prize draw, you get to choose to see Bruno Mars in Vancouver. You could be off to Germany to see the Backstreet Boys. You could go to Vegas to see Metallica, Mumford & Sons in California, so on. There's a total of 6 different options, and we take care of everything. We cover your concert tickets. We cover your airfare, your accommodation. It's you and a guest, by the way. We're not sending you on a solo mission. It's you and a guest, and it's going to be a pretty amazing experience, and we're going to cover the cost of all the major stuff. Now, obviously, if you want to get something to eat while you're there and buy a souvenir keychain, that's going to be on you, but we cover like the major expenses. So make sure you're looking this week for the summer cruiser. Put your name into that ballot box and then be listening on Monday. Now, you may have heard me say you have 10 minutes. Originally, we did say 5 minutes, and that's what we've been doing the past couple weeks. But we unfortunately haven't had a lot of qualifiers, and we think that maybe the time constraints are having something to do with that. So we've decided to double down, and we're going to give you 10 minutes now instead of 5 minutes to call in and secure your spot in the grand prize draw. So this weekend, watch for the cruiser, and then on Monday, listen to me just after 7 for your name, and then we'll hopefully be able to put you into that grand prize draw. For details, go to mix1065.ca. 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

0: Walk Off the Earth and Hold on Mix 106.5. It is Tuesday, and that means the Katy Market is up and running. If you're interested, you can head on out there. Support those fantastic vendors. I believe they stay open till around 2 o'clock. So you got lots of time between now and then to pop on out there and pick up some fresh produce, some maple syrup, maybe some baked goods. You never quite know what you're going to find there, but it's always a good time to support those vendors. Now, also, since it's Tuesday, tonight on our sister station, Radio Bingo, will be happening just after the 6 o'clock news. You'll hear the bingo being called out on the air, you know, under the B, one, under the N, five, whatever the case is. Now, you can play along wherever you are. Let's say you're working tonight. Can you take a little breaky break? Maybe you're at home. Whatever the case, you can play. It's $20. That gets you 3 tickets. And the the winner of game one gets $200. Game two is $400. Game three is worth $500. And I mean, the best part, of course, is that all the money raised from this goes to United Way Bruce Gray. It stays right here in the community, supports your friends and neighbors, people that need a little bit of extra support in various ways, right? It could be with their food insecurity. It could be helping with utilities. The money could go into the backpack campaign. There's lots of uses for it. So stop by one of the retailers today, grab yourself your bingo tickets, again, $20 cash, and then be ready to play this evening just after the 6 o'clock news. You'll hear those bingo numbers being called out on 89.3 CFOS FM. Please remember, you must be 18 in order to play and a resident in Ontario. Rules, regulations, and locations of bingo cards are at mix1065.ca.
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Frank Walker and Josh Ross, Norma Jean Martin. It's called Lay It On Me on Mix 106.5. This is the Mix Morning Show. Good morning. I'm Sarah. We have a look at weather. We do potentially have some rain coming our way. We obviously got some rain through the overnight. Could even get a thunderstorm. High of 24, but it'll feel like 32. It's going to be very muggy, very humid today. 20 right now. It feels like 28 outside the studio in downtown Owen Sound. Earlier, I was told that the lights were out at Mennonite Corners. I'm assuming that's been fixed by now, but if not, just a reminder to treat that like a four-way stop. And of course, if you have any information about what's going on the roads, maybe your commute, you've run into some trouble, let me know. Okay, send me a message on the Red Bay Lodge text line at 519-376-1065. 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And I know everybody loves hearing their name on the radio. So it is July 21st. 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

Marianna's Trench, Rhythm of Your Heart on Mix 106.5. It's Sarah Carmichael. This is the Mix Morning Show. It is 22 right now. Feels like 29 outside the studio. It's going to be a very humid day today with rain expected sort of off and on. Over on the Mix Facebook page, I posted earlier just a little conversation starter. The question is, where is one place you've traveled to that you would tell everyone to go at least once in their lifetime? Could be somewhere local, could be somewhere international. What do you think? A place that you've been to that you would recommend to everybody. For me, it was a bit of a tough choice because I've been very fortunate to go to lots of different places. But for me, I think number one that pops out of my head would be Florence, Italy. I went there a very long time ago. Okay, I was in high school. I was a student at OSCVI. And we had a teacher there named Mr. Taylor. Some of you may remember him. He was a world religion teacher. And during the summer months, he would run trips for the students. And so I had the opportunity to go to Spain, France, Italy, and Greece the one summer. The following summer, we spent 3 weeks in Egypt. Very, very cool opportunities. I'm so thankful to my parents for funding these experiences. And it's made a lasting impression. Florence, Italy specifically really made an impression. It was a place that I could see myself visiting again. I remember, I think I was 15, maybe 16 when I was on this trip. And I remember thinking, yeah, maybe I'll just stay here. Right? Maybe the trip can continue without me and I'll just get myself a cute little apartment and live in Florence, Italy. That was a thought process that I remember having. But anyway, feel free to share yours over on our Facebook page. Kathy's just written the Galapagos Island. Jillian says Ireland. Roseanne has listed off a whole bunch. She's like Nova Scotia, PEI, Victoria, BC, Kamloops, BC. I used to live in Kamloops. She says Kakabeka Falls. That is just outside of Thunder Bay where I also used to live. Cuba says Mandy, Disneyland says Chris and Mike. Peru says Tracy. Alberta says Dolly. Jamaica says Ashley. The list continues. There's lots of great conversation here. Let's continue that. If you want to chime in, visit our Facebook page. You can also text me if you like at 519-376-1065. You can also text that number if you have a birthday or anniversary announcement, because I actually have those coming up next. And I would love to hear from you. If you do know somebody celebrating a birthday today on July 21st, quickly send me a text at 519-376-1065. We'll have those announcements coming up after my future husband. It's Shawn Mendes and Treat You Better on Mix 106.5. 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

Shawn Mendes treats you better on Mix 106.5. It is 8:20, which means it's time for birthdays and anniversaries, brought to you by the Owen Sound River District, where you'll find local shops, great food, and reasons to celebrate every day. It is Tuesday, July 21st. Happy birthday going out to Cody. Love from Xander and Maxine. Happy birthday going out to Brigitte, Jewel Me Patrick, from Kevin and the kids, to your coworkers, your clients. Have an amazing day, Brigitte. Oh, also happy birthday from Greta. Can't forget Greta. Kristen says, my son Caleb Frost is turning 19 today. Love always from Mom. Have a great day, Caleb. Happy 56th birthday going out to Justin Patterson. Happy birthday to Grandpa King. That would be Brian King. We love you dearly from Sandy, Trin, and Kai. A happy second birthday to nephew Waldo from Aunt Shay and family and friends. Happy birthday to Jeffrey Whitcroft of Wyerton from your family and friends. Happy birthday to Jeff Keeling of Owen Sound. It's a cash for life one from some of your older cousins. Got a text. Please give a birthday shout out to my son, Quentin, a.k.a. Wi-Fi, for Mom and Dad and all of us on the ridge. Happy birthday, Quentin. Got another one here. My mother gave her mother, my grandmother, the best birthday present ever. Me. I was born on my grandma's birthday. Well, there you go. Happy 55th to you. And all the best. I think I got all of those. Famous birthday.

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1: 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Excuse me, I just saw one on our Facebook page here. Our son, Cruz Doherty, is turning 8 today. Love from mom, dad, and big brother, Keegan. So have an awesome day, Cruz.
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0: Perry Teenage Dream on Mix 106.5. It is 8:44. I'm Sarah. The countdown is on. The 42nd annual Chantry Chinook Classic is actually starting this Friday. So now is the time to get your gear organized, prep your boat, and of course, secure your tickets. If you're interested in getting more details about it, you can check out the website. 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Okay, this is the Chantry Chinook Classic Salmon Derby. Go to chantrychinook.com, or as I said, you can also find them on Facebook. But I am, my boyfriend and I were just texting about this because he said perhaps we should buy some tickets and maybe I will actually catch a fish. To be fair, I've only been out fishing once so far this summer, and it was just on Friday, and we caught nothing. We had not even a touch. We just spent several hours washing lures, more or less. But maybe my luck will turn around for the Derby, and I'll win some cash. I guess we'll see. But there's going to be anglers from across the province in the area taking part in this 10-day fishing tournament. And again, you can get your tickets online. You can buy them at the retailers, the weigh-in stations. 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This all starts on Friday. 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Tight lines.
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0: It's cone season at McDonald's, which means vanilla cones are $1 each plus tax in the McDonald's app all summer long. Soft, creamy, and crunchy for just $1 each plus tax exclusively in the McDonald's app. App download and registration required at participating McDonald's in Canada.
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Thomas, it's Smooth on Mix 106.5. On Friday, the city of Owen Sound is hosting another family movie night. This is an outdoor movie night. And this time, it's going to be at the Marine and Rail Museum on First Avenue West along the harbor. Same place they do TD Harbor Nights. They will be watching the movie Big Hero 6. And they open up the site around 7 o'clock. You can bring your chairs, your blankies, whatever you got. Get yourself set up. They have kids' activities and treats before the movie, and then obviously once it's dark enough, they will show the movie on the outdoor screen. It is completely free to go. Everybody is absolutely welcome. If you want to get more details about it, you can go to owensound.ca. After that, the next movie night will be August 14th. Here's Shaboozy, a bar song on Mix 106.5.

It's Pink and Who Knew on Mix 106.5. The Reach Roast Cafe will be up and running this afternoon at the Reach Center located on 8th Street East. It does run from 2 until 3. You're welcome to stop in, pick up a sweet treat, an iced coffee, a lemonade. They do have a different menu every week. So even if you've been before, you'll expect something different this time around. All the money raised goes into the Reach Center programming. And if you want to get more details, go to reachcenter.org. Again, their cafe is on today, starting at 2.

0: Hello on Mix 106.5. It's Sarah Carmichael. Just be cautious at Mennonite Corners. The traffic lights were out earlier. And then my friend Matt texted. He lives in Terrace, said that when he went through, they were still out. And that was not that long ago. So they may still be out. And of course, if they are, please remember to treat that as a four-way stop. Our friends at Plumbo and Pete's Auto Body and Boom Bakery have partnered up with us for the Mixed World Tour contest. It is pretty simple. You find the Mixed Cruiser every weekend at various events around Grey Bruce. Put your name on a ballot, put it in the ballot box, and then be listening the following Monday at 7 a.m. because just after that 7 o'clock news, I will pull a name from the ballot box, say that name on the radio, and give that person 10 minutes to call me back to get their spot in the grand prize draw, which is for one of six incredible trips, including seeing Bruno Mars in Vancouver, Backstreet Boys in Germany, Mumford & Sons in California, Megan Maroney in Ireland. Now, I got a message here on the Red Bay Lodge text line from my friend LaLonda, and she made a good point. She said that if you are listening to the radio on the streaming service, there is a delay, and that could make a big difference in you calling in time to get your name into the grand prize draw. So I'm going to encourage, if possible, that you be listening to the actual radio through a radio on Monday mornings, just after the 7 o'clock news. Because of that delay, I would hate for it to interfere with someone getting their name into the grand prize draw. Thank you for pointing that out, LaLonda. Didn't even think of that, but it is true. If you're listening through a streaming service, there is a couple of minute delay between what I put on the air and when you hear it. So just keep that in mind. But in the meantime, watch for the cruiser every weekend and then be listening the following Monday for your name. If you call in within that 10-minute period, you will go in for the grand prize draw coming up on August 25th. If it's your name that is drawn, you get to choose which of those six adventures you want to go on. 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

0: patio season here at Harrison Park Inn Restaurant, heart of the park, all year round.
1: Hours and a low of 13, and tomorrow cloudy in the morning, then clearing up to mainly sunny sky, a high of 19.
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1: The Marine Heritage Festival set to go July 24th to 26th. To tell us about it, Deb Kaufman, co-chair of the Marine Heritage Festival Committee, is on the line. Deb, it's going to be a busy weekend, lots of activities.
2: This is a special 15th anniversary for us. We have well over 30 different activities. It starts at our Artisans and Taste Market beside the Coliseum, and then it moves on to the museum, where it's free for people to get in at 5 o'clock. Until 9, we also have a bike rally. The bike rally is now at Jubilee Park, and the registration starts at 4:30. Saturday, we have the usual cardboard boat races, which are very fun to watch. We have children's gold hunt, fun in the park. We have the tall ship here this year as well, and people can actually do a walk tour in the morning and afternoon as well. I forgot about the beer garden and the musical entertainment provided by Three Sheets in the evening on Saturday. So as I say, lots and lots of activities going on.
1: Is there a website I can check out?
2: People can go to www.chantreyisland.com. They'll see all of the various activities. We have a bus shuttle as well because the parking down here is very limited. And we also have free bike valet provided by the town of Saugeen Shores, where they can secure their bikes safely on Saturday.
1: That's July 24th to 26th, Marine Heritage Festival in Southampton.
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Liza Hideaway on Mix 106.5. I'm Sarah, and when it comes to dating, a lot of people do the apps, right? Swipe left, swipe right, double tap, whatever it is. I don't even know anymore. It's been so long since I've been on anything like that. Well, there's a grocery store in Finland that is wanting to help their customers make in-person connections with other singles, right? Rather than swiping right, swiping left, having to download something and take a picture that hides all your flaws, they are encouraging people to multitask, which I love as a chronic multitasker. So the idea is pretty simple. You go get your groceries as you do, as you would need to do anyway. And in the case of being single and open to getting chatted up by people, you use a pink shopping basket. Yeah, that's it. If you're looking for love and you want to get your groceries done, pick up the pink basket and use that to go around the store. Now, other singles who see your pink basket, if they're interested in striking up a conversation, well, then they can go ahead and do that. I mean, not everybody's going to talk to each other. That's just the way it is. But basically, by using a pink basket, you're signaling that you are indeed, you know, down to mingle, single and ready to mingle. So kind of takes the guesswork out of it. You're not trying to check for a ring or wondering what the deal is. If they got the pink basket, well, then I guess that means they're open for business. As if, you know, all the single serving foods that you'd be buying aren't already a pretty good indication that you're flying.

0: Chainsmokers and Halsey, it's Closer on Mix 106.5. It is the Mix Morning Show. Good morning. Over on our Facebook page, we're talking about a place that you've traveled that you would tell everyone to go at least once in their lifetime. That's the question. And I've received a lot of responses. Lots of different ideas here posted. Jackie Ralph says the Cabot Trail in Nova Scotia. Deborah said Vancouver Island. It is so beautiful. It is, definitely. Trisha said Newfoundland, Alaska, Switzerland, Killarney, says Doreen. Doug Wilson says the Grotto in Tobermory. Absolutely. I love that local reference. Gord says Newfoundland. Grand Canyon, says Terry Ann. Jordan says Ireland. Niagara Falls, says Debbie. I agree. It's stunning at Niagara. Istanbul, says Laura. The UK, says Alyssa. See, I have been wanting to go to the UK for many, many, many, many, many years, and I really should get on it. My cousin Madeline lives in the UK, so I have a tour guide if I decide to go there. Just gotta, you know, come up with the money and the time and all the things. Over on our text line, I got a text here that said Hawaii. I too wanted to stay in a little rental and never come back. It was absolute paradise. I shared for me, my answer to this was Florence, Italy. I went there when I was a teenager and I really contemplated just staying there forever. You know, just being like, I could get a job in like a cafe. I could get a little apartment and just live a little Italian life here. Obviously, that didn't happen. I came back because I think I was 15 at the time and had no real life skills or savings or anything. But the thought crossed my mind. If you want to join the conversation and talk about places that you would recommend other people visit, head on over to the Mix Facebook page.
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8: 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I'm at Katy Market, and they're here rain or shine. 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Also, by stopping by, you could have the chance to win a trip of a lifetime. With the World Tour Contest, you can go see artists like Megan Maroney in Ireland or Cody Johnson in England. 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Of course, pets are welcome too, just as long as they're leashed. 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

0: Amy Fine, cups of coffee on Mix 106.5. It is the Mix Morning Show. Good morning. I'm Sarah Carmichael. The Mix Summer Cruiser is out at the Katy Market today. If you would like to say hi to Shelby, she does have the Mix World Tour ballot box. You could always put your name in to potentially qualify for the Mix World Tour Grand Prize Draw, which is coming up on August 25th. I know that my Aunt Kim and Uncle Murray were already out there because they sent me a picture with Shelby. Love that. You know you are living in and from a small town when, right? That is running until 2 o'clock today if you want to pop out to the Katy Market, support those great vendors. Also today, the Toonie Tuesday hot dog event happening at Miller's Home Hardware Building Center in Sable Beach. Now, this is running 11 till 2, and it's going to be $2 hot dogs served up by the Lions Club of Sable Beach in the parking lot. And feel free to dress in your Blue Jays gear and help them turn the parking lot into a sea of blue. So your jersey, your t-shirt, your hat, and the proceeds from this going to support the local breakfast school programs. So they figured, you know, they do Toonie Tuesday at the Blue Jays game in Toronto. Why not do a Toonie Tuesday locally? And that's that 11 till 2 today at Miller's in Sauble. Also today, I already mentioned the Reach Roast Cafe, going to be running from 2 until 3. So there's lots of options, lots of things to do today if you want to be out and about. And if you are holding an event at some point over the next couple of weeks, please submit it to us through our website and we can add it to our events calendar, mix1065.ca. I hope you enjoy the rest of the Tuesday. I hope you stay tuned. Aislinn's Midday Show coming up. John Milkey will be in this afternoon, and I'll be back tomorrow nice and early. Drive safe, and tell your dog I said hi.
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A proud part of Bayshore Broadcasting. A proud part of Grey Bruce. And proudly Canadian.

0: got it. The right stuff on today's Hit Music Mix Center 6.5. It's Aislinn Robbins back with you. Thank you for joining me. I'll be with you until 2 o'clock today. I want to talk about events going on tomorrow. Some weird food combinations that are actually healthy for you. They are literally nutritionally better for you to combine them. Isn't that cool? Your mixed lunch question of the day coming up at noon. Speaking of food, for now, let's kick it off with a look at your weather.
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8: 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I'm definitely going to get some lemonade and kettle corn before I leave today. I've also got a couple giveaways at the tent if you want to stop by. 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
9: Mostly cloudy with a chance of some showers this morning, then rain in the afternoon, possibly a thunderstorm. Hazy as well today. A high of 24, feeling like 32. Tonight cloudy, chance of showers and a low of 13. And tomorrow cloudy in the morning, then clearing up to mainly sunny sky. A high of 19.
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0: Ed Sheeran on today's Hit Music Mix Number 6.5. Running tomorrow from 9 to 4:30 is the Home Alone program at the St. John Ambulance in Hanover. I do think that you probably had to pre-register, but you can get details regardless at our events calendar on our website. But it is a really good program because it's for children ages 10 and older to prepare them to stay safe in times where they may find themselves alone for short periods of time. 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Like, they've got first aid training, they've got the babysitting program going on. So if you want details on all of these and when the next one might be, find it on our events calendar at our website, mixinter65.ca.
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0: Good afternoon. I'm at Katie Market, and they are here rain or shine. They've got dozens of vendors here, and there's something for everyone. They've got quilts, toys, fresh produce, and so much more. They've also got some pony rides at the back of the market for your little ones. Also, by stopping by, you could have the chance to win the trip of a lifetime. With the World Tour Contest, you and a guest can go see artists like the Bruno Mars in BC or the Backstreet Boys in Germany. 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I mean, how cool would it be to go to like Ireland or Germany? For all the details on how you can enter, swing by the tent and see me or go to the Mix 106 website. 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Of course, pets are welcome too, just as long as they're leashed. Parking is free here as well and there's lots of space for you. So if you're looking for something to do, head on out to the Katie Market until 2 today and I hope to see you there.
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6: Mostly cloudy with a chance of some showers this morning, then rain in the afternoon, and possibly a thunderstorm. Hazy as well today. A high of 24, feeling like 32. Tonight, cloudy, chance of showers and a low of 13. And tomorrow, cloudy in the morning, then clearing up to mainly sunny sky. A high of 19.
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that day on today's Hit Music Mix 106.5. I hope you're not having a bad day. Let's make it better. I want to talk about events coming up this week. You could be checking out first Justin Bieber with What Do You Mean on the Mix.

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1: Lennon Stella kissing other people on today's Hit Music Mix 106.5. I mentioned earlier, tomorrow is the Home Alone program. It is also the Chatsworth Agricultural Society's Fish Fry. Coming up this weekend is the Walk for Courage at the Owen Sound Fitness and Training. There is also Art and Jazz Festival coming up, I believe. There is also the Wyerton Lavender Festival that's going on. So many different events that are happening, genuinely. If you want to get all the details, check those out on our events calendar at our website, mix106.5.ca.
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12: If you're looking for something to do this afternoon, I suggest heading out to Katy Market. 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They've got lots of different food spots to feed your cravings. Kettle corn is an absolute staple here, and I've got to grab mine before I head out. I've also got a couple giveaways at the tent if you want to stop by. We have magazines and water bottles for those hot summer days. I've got a couple Mix 106 color-changing cups as well. Just add cold water and watch the magic happen. 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They've even brought the boat with them today for you to check out. The Derby is coming up quick, and we'll see you there August 28th until September 6th. Katy Market is on until 2 today, and I hope to see you there.
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13: Mostly cloudy with a chance of some showers this morning, then rain in the afternoon, possibly a thunderstorm. Hazy as well today. A high of 24, feeling like 32. Tonight cloudy, chance of showers and a low of 13. And tomorrow cloudy in the morning, then clearing up to mainly sunny sky. A high of 19.
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0: is on today's Hit Music Mix 106.5. Have you been watching for the Mix 106.5 Community Cruiser? I hope so. If you find the cruiser, you can fill out a ballot, then tune in the following Monday after the 7 a.m. news. If we call your name, you have 5 minutes to call in, and if you call in time, you qualify for the grand prize, where you get to choose which concert you would like to see. You could be going to Germany, Vancouver, Las Vegas, California, London, England, or even Belfast to see the concert of your choice. But you gotta find the cruiser to find that ballot, and then tune in to qualify, okay? The Mix World Tour is possible thanks to Plumbo, Pizza Auto Body, and Boone Bakery in Owen Sound and Collingwood.
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4: Mostly cloudy with a chance of some showers this morning, then rain in the afternoon, possibly a thunderstorm. Hazy as well today. A high of 24, feeling like 32. Tonight, cloudy, chance of showers and a low of 13. And tomorrow, cloudy in the morning, then clearing up to mainly sunny sky. A high of 19.
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0: Alyssa Reid, Roses on today's Hit Music, Mix 106.5. There is numerous different foods out there that make a weird food combination or something that you're just maybe not used to, but some of which are actually nutritionally better for you. Number one on this list, tomatoes and olive oil. Now, I've actually had this numerous times and it's actually really good. Okay, I don't consider that weird at all whatsoever, but it is actually really good for you because the healthy fats in olive oil help the body absorb more of the fat-soluble antioxidants in tomatoes. Turmeric and black pepper, also super good for you if combined together. It increases the body's ability to absorb, making this spice pairing biologically interesting. There is more on this list, which I'll get to those later on today. But hey, if you've been having like a weird food combo, there's a chance it's actually better for you together.
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Sweet Little Lies on today's Hit Music Mix 106.5. I have your mixed lunch question of the day coming up soon. First is Chapel Roan with Pink Pony Club.

0: Lunch brought to you by Elsie's Diner in Springmount, a taste of the 50s. My name is Aislinn. Mixed Lunch question of the day. I want to know your go-to junk food. And I know you can't see me, but I am putting quotation marks around junk food literally with my hands as I speak right now. And that is because I think junk food is whatever you think junk food is, right? Maybe my junk food is going to be different from your junk food. And to be honest with you, I don't think any food is really junk food. I think we all deserve a little treat sometimes. So we shouldn't feel guilty about it, okay? But what is your go-to junk food? Let me know on the Facebook page.
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7: A 40% chance of showers and a risk of a thunderstorm this afternoon. 50-kilometer wind gusts, a high of 24, feeling like 32 with the humidity. A 40% chance of showers tonight, still breezy, a low of 13. Clearing Wednesday afternoon, windy, a high of 19.
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Mixed Lunch question of the day, wanting to know your go-to junk food? Let me know on the Facebook page. It's closing time in your Mixed Lunch.

0: Next lunch brought to you by Elsie's Diner in Springmount, a taste of the 50s. My name is Aislinn. Mixed lunch question of the day. I would like to know your go-to junk food. And I do think the junk food is whatever you classify as junk food, because it's probably not the same as mine. I think probably chips. That is probably like my most go-to that I classify as junk food, I guess. But I don't really. I think we all deserve a little chip sometimes, right? What about you? Let me know on the Facebook page.
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6: A 40% chance of showers and a risk of a thunderstorm this afternoon. 50-kilometer wind gusts, a high of 24, feeling like 32 with the humidity. A 40% chance of showers tonight, still breezy, a low of 13. Clearing Wednesday afternoon, windy, a high of 19.
5: It's the no-repeat workday.

0: Brought to you by Elsie's Diner in Springmount, a taste of the 50s. Mixed lunch question of the day, wanting to know your go-to junk food. You can let me know your answer on the Facebook page. I mentioned earlier probably chips, because when I think junk food, I don't really have like a list of junk food. Do you know what I mean? For example, if I'm going to be like, oh, you know what? I guess like popcorn too. But again, I don't really classify that as bad. Because I think you and me think that junk food means it's bad. And I don't think the chips or popcorn is bad, right? All in moderation. What about you? What is your go-to junk food? Let me know on the Facebook page.
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0: Lights, Giants on today's Hit Music Mix 96.5. By now you know that the Mix Zoo happens every Friday morning at 9:30, where a guest from the Owen Sound Animal Shelter joins Sarah in studio and you get to hear all about it. But what I want to do is remind you that there are some past Mix Zoo guests, especially dogs, okay, that are waiting for their forever home. And if you're interested in them, you can give the Owen Sound Animal Shelter a call, or you can go to their website or their Facebook page. And I want to remind you, if you're like, yeah, okay, well, I'm looking for a cat. Well, the good news is the Mix Zoo happens every Friday morning. So it could be a cat, could be a dog, could be a rat. You never know what it's going to be. But it's always brought to you by Lucky Dog Motors, the largest indoor car lot in Grey Bruce.
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6: A 40% chance of showers and a risk of a thunderstorm this afternoon. 50-kilometer wind gusts, a high of 24, feeling like 32 with the humidity. A 40% chance of showers tonight, still breezy, a low of 13. Clearing Wednesday afternoon, windy, a high of 19.
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Want to talk about some more weird food combinations that are good for you? First, Olivia Rodrigo with Drop Dead.

0: Harry Styles, music for a sushi restaurant on today's Hit Music Mixer 6.5. Earlier, I was talking about some food combinations that are nutritionally better for you. And I'm adding on to this. Carrots and avocado, if you mix the two together, it is better for you. Eggs with vegetables. I think I knew that one. Another one on this list is beans and rice. Now, listen, this is something that I actually eat a lot of. My husband is Nicaraguan, so this is like a staple, okay? And it's really actually nice to know that they are actually better for you together. It gives the body a better balance of building blocks for muscles and tissues. Can you believe that? Dark chocolate and apples, also better for you if mixed together. Green tea and lemon, I think that one we know. Yogurt and bananas, also better for you if ate together.
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0: Dangerous on today's Hit Music Mix 106.5. It's officially time for me, Aislinn Robbins, to sign off for the rest of the day. But I will be back once again tomorrow for your Wednesday, middle of the week already, and tomorrow's already July 22nd. I don't know where the months are going. 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The Milkman will take things from here. 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
10: A 40% chance of showers and a risk of a thunderstorm this afternoon. 50-kilometer wind gusts, a high of 24, feeling like 32 with the humidity. A 40% chance of showers tonight, still breezy, a low of 13. Clearing Wednesday afternoon, windy, a high of 19.
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Mix 106.5, the Milkman checking in on your no repeat workday with Train and Drive By. Their lead singer, Pat Monahan, I noticed, now has his son on stage with the band. And boy, can he sing. That apple did not fall far from the tree. Your no repeat workday for Design Electrical. And Mariana's Trench is part of it. Who do you love? 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

0: 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Also heard from Ella Langley moments ago, now spending her 14th consecutive week at number one. That may be the song of the summer of 2026. And of course, a great way for you to stay cool all summer long is with the incredible Mix 106.5 color changing cups. 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
7: A 40% chance of showers and a risk of a thunderstorm this afternoon. 50-kilometer wind gusts, a high of 24, feeling like 32 with the humidity. A 40% chance of showers tonight, still breezy, a low of 13. Clearing Wednesday afternoon, windy, a high of 19.
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Oh, what's your go-to? For me, I mean, chocolate, ice cream, I can't say no. It's a Charlotte Card Day. 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

0: Mix 106.5 Doja Cat, Paint the Town Red, your no-repeat workday here on Mix 106.5. It is the Milkman, and that show that you have fallen in love with. Do you figure it's one of the top TV shows of this past TV season? They've just published the top 20 list. The top TV shows of 2025, 2026, here are your top 10. At number 10, The Pitt. High Potential at number 9. At number 8, Tracker. You knew this would be on the list. Yes, Bridgerton, number 7. Dutton Ranch checks in at number 6. Your top 5 as follows. Marshalls at number 5. Landman at number 4. Sean Combs, The Reckoning, that's number 3. The top TV shows of 2025, 2026. His and Hers at number 2. And with 32.9 million streams, the number 1 TV show of this past season, Stranger Things.
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7: A 40% chance of showers and a risk of a thunderstorm this afternoon. 50-kilometer wind gusts, a high of 24, feeling like 32 with the humidity. A 40% chance of showers tonight, still breezy, a low of 13. Clearing Wednesday afternoon, windy, a high of 19.
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The boss says you can't go home. Not yet, anyway. Bon Jovi and Jennifer Nettles at Mix 106.5. Your no repeat workday. It is the Milkman. Today's news nuggets on the way, including quite the contentious debate over a doll. Also making headlines today, identical, quadruplets, and what kind of walker are you? News nuggets straight ahead. Taylor Swift now for you. 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
0: It is our daily look at what is more often than not the nuttier side of the news. We begin with a new survey that reveals 7% of people consider themselves to be a very fast walker. 29%, that's the majority, feel we are somewhat fast, while 12% say, somewhat slow, and 5% say they are very slow. As for me, and for pretty much anybody who has a dog and walks a lot, sometimes I'm fast, sometimes I'm slow. It all depends on what smells good in the forest. Another survey says 57% of people are willing to swap out meat for beans at least once per week. 53% say they would do it to be healthier, while 41% say they would do it to reduce the cost of groceries. Well, people are debating a new doll online. It's called My Mini Baby Mom and Surprise Doll. It's contentious because it's a pregnant doll. I will leave it to you to Google that for yourself. A woman named Abigail Seymour has proven that it's never too late to reinvent yourself. She enrolled in law school at the age of 47, eventually passing the bar exam, and then going on to launch her very own law firm. It's called Camino Law in the States, a bilingual family law firm that now employs 7 women. And this is so great. An Australian woman has given birth to naturally conceived identical quadruplet daughters. It's one of the few known cases of its kind in the entire world. The quads delivered by cesarean are Emily, Harriet, Alexa, and Catherine. Your Tuesday News Nuggets.
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7: A 40% chance of showers and a risk of a thunderstorm this afternoon. 50-kilometer wind gusts, a high of 24, feeling like 32 with the humidity. A 40% chance of showers tonight, still breezy, a low of 13. Clearing Wednesday afternoon, windy, a high of 19.
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0: 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That could see you jetting off to Germany or Vancouver or Vegas or California or London, England, or Belfast, Ireland. Fill out a ballot when you see the community cruiser, then tune in the following Monday just after the 7 a.m. news. If we call your name, you got 5 minutes to call back and qualify for the grand prize draw, which we will do Tuesday, August 25th on Mixed Mornings with Sarah. So make sure you fill out a ballot each and every week, and then Mondays, be listening just after the 7 a.m. news. The Mix World Tour, thanks to Plumbo, thanks to Pete's Auto Body, and thanks to Boone Bakery in Collingwood and in Owen Sound.
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0: 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That is Let It Go, your no repeat workday on Mix 106.5. It is the Milkman. And has it been a while since you've updated your Facebook status? Looking for something fun? Well, I've got some options for you right here.
1: Facebook funny.
0: Yes, indeed. These are actual fun and funny status updates from Facebook. And if you want to borrow one of these and make it your own, I won't tell a soul. Options include this. Do not regret past mistakes. Every decision, good or bad, has led you to where you are today. Asterix, please disregard this if you're currently in prison. Facebook funnies. At this stage of my life, I'm just trying to stay in shape-ish. Keep the house clean-ish. And remain somewhat sane-ish. Love it. Facebook funnies. I used to be spontaneous, wild, and free. Now I develop a 5-point plan just to get up if I am sitting on the floor. I feel that one. And one final Facebook funny for your consideration if you want to update your status update today. Remember being young and not caring which day was garbage day? Yeah, those were good times.
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11: A 40% chance of showers and a risk of a thunderstorm this afternoon. 50-kilometer wind gusts, a high of 24, feeling like 32 with the humidity. A 40% chance of showers tonight, still breezy, a low of 13. Clearing Wednesday afternoon, windy, a high of 19.
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0: Oh, poor Kelly Clarkson. She had a show in Vegas, and during the show, she announced to the audience she thought she had caught the explosive diarrhea parasite that's been spreading. She compared her experience to that scene in Bridesmaids where the ladies experience volcanic stomach issues. She will be fine. Shania Twain loves riding horses so much, she's actually going to take them on tour with her. Well, well, well, a sequel to the 2009 cult horror film Jennifer's Body is reportedly set to start shooting in October. The original star Megan Fox and Amanda Seyfried. Jessie J announcing on Instagram yesterday that she and her boyfriend have split. The couple have been together 5 years and have a baby together. And finally, today on Celebrity Stuff, Ella Langley's Choosin' Texas just scored its 14th week at number one on the Hot 100.
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7: A 40% chance of showers and a risk of a thunderstorm this afternoon. 50-kilometer wind gusts, a high of 24, feeling like 32 with the humidity. A 40% chance of showers tonight, still breezy, a low of 13. Clearing Wednesday afternoon, windy, a high of 19.
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0: 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It is the Milkman, and have you been packing your cooler wrong this whole time? I have. This, according to popular science, by the way. Yeah, a lot of people making the huge mistake when they grab their cooler right from their hot garage and then start filling it with ice. Here's the pro tip from popular science. A few hours before packing your cooler, you want to pre-chill it with a bag of ice or even frozen water bottles. And then those frozen water bottles can, of course, pull double duty. 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And here are a few more tips from popular science regarding your cooler. Keep food and drinks in separate coolers since the drink cooler tends to be open and closed more often. Pack the cooler tightly to eliminate warm air gaps and put a towel under it if it's going to sit directly on a warm surface.
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7: A 40% chance of showers and a risk of a thunderstorm this afternoon. 50-kilometer wind gusts, a high of 24, feeling like 32 with the humidity. A 40% chance of showers tonight, still breezy, a low of 13. Clearing Wednesday afternoon, windy, a high of 19.
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0: 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Well, well, well, it's almost quitting time. We got your 5 o'clock fun facts on the way, and this would be a groan for your ride home. In fact, today, it's a bit of a story. The story of a big moron and a little moron, both of whom sitting on a fence when the big moron falls off. Why? Well, because the little moron was a little more on.
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0: 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When it comes to the grill, more than half of us are confident that we can really cook a steak.
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0: 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Men, on the other hand, prefer to sit across from each other when doing what exactly? When eating together.
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11: A 40% chance of showers and a risk of a thunderstorm this afternoon. 50-kilometer wind gusts, a high of 24, feeling like 32 with the humidity. A 40% chance of showers tonight, still breezy, a low of 13. Clearing Wednesday afternoon, windy, a high of 19.
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0: 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So yes, every single week, you fill in a ballot when you see the Community Cruiser, then you listen the following Monday just after the 7 a.m. news. 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
8: A 40% chance of showers and a risk of a thunderstorm this afternoon. 50-kilometer wind gusts, a high of 24, feeling like 32 with the humidity. A 40% chance of showers tonight, still breezy, a low of 13. Clearing Wednesday afternoon, windy, a high of 19.
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6: A 60% chance of showers and a risk of a thunderstorm. 70-kilometer wind gusts becoming light through the overnight, a low of 15. A chance of showers early Wednesday, then clearing, breezy, a high around 19 degrees.
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7: A 60% chance of showers and a risk of a thunderstorm. 70-kilometer wind gusts becoming light through the overnight, a low of 15. A chance of showers early Wednesday, then clearing, breezy, a high around 19 degrees.
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